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2: 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We got the refugees. 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

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Listen to the mariachi play at midnight. Are you with me? Are you with me?

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Oh my, my, oh my, my love, I take one look at you, you're taking me out.

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Cause music is my best friend. 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
2: 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I'll tell you what I think. I think she's a cow. She's let you down too many times now. 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